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John Michael Montgomery on the Saturday Night Gold Rush here at 93.7 K Country. Well, Hank Williams Jr. came out with this song. It took it to number one back in 1981. The song is All My Rowdy Friends Have Settled Down. It became his fifth chart topper. And All My Rowdy Friends became an expression he revisited in a couple of songs, like All My Rowdy Friends Are Coming Over Tonight, which came out 3 years after the original tune. And he also referenced it in 1987's Born to Boogie. Well, let's take a listen to that original song going back to 1981 here in the Saturday Night Gold Rush on K Country.

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Conway 20 here at a Saturday Night Gold Rush at 93.7 K Country. You may remember hearing a pop version of that song. The original was by the Pointer Sisters, and Conway had to do some doctoring on that song to change genders on it and a few lyrics in it. Had a big hit of his own. It's the great gold from a great artist. Don't tell me what to do.

0: Pam Tillis here at a Saturday Night Gold Rush at 93.7 K Country. You know, the history books of country music are full of songs that record labels didn't want artists to cut. They didn't feel it would have any commercial appeal, wouldn't get played on the radio, or wouldn't sell, whatever. There's a multitude of reasons. Well, we've got one of those songs coming up here in our feature artist spotlight in just a few minutes, and I'll give you a little bit of a hint. Sammy Kershaw did the song. Hey, we've got more on the way for you as we continue till midnight with a great gold from a great artist. And K-Country's forecast from the WCJB TV 21st Alert Weather Center. Low to mid-70s tonight and upper 80s to low 90s tomorrow. For current conditions, log on to 352today.com, your community connection.
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he didn't want any part of. And Sammy proved him wrong. It happens again and again. Here's Queen of My Double Wide Trailer on the Saturday Night Gold Rush from 93.7 K Country.

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Nitty Gritty Dirt Band here at the Saturday Night Gold Rush at 93.7 K Country. One of the saddest songs that Merle Haggard ever wrote, and one of his most loved, Silver Wings, on the Saturday Night Gold Rush.

0: It's the Saturday Night Gold Rush here at 93.7 K Country. We do this every weekend from 7 to midnight, and we always have room for you to join us. Coming up, we're going to be hearing from Travis Tritt, Brooks and Dunn. We got a six-week number one song for Tim McGraw and Faith Hill. We're also going to be hearing from Vince Gill. Got some Buck Owens for you, too. Crystal Gayle's going to kick it all off for us next as we get that big hour underway right here at 93.7 K Country.
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Well, there's a guy that's a very patriotic country artist. Aaron Tippin on the Saturday Night Gold Rush here at 93.7 K Country. This song went to number one back in 2001 for Diamond Rio, and it had a bit of a resurgence as a tribute song to Dale Earnhardt. 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

Brooks and Dunn on the Saturday Night Gold Rush at 93.7 K Country. Well, the first person I know of who cut this song was Waylon Jennings on his Eagle album. He didn't release it as a single, but a few years later, Gary Allen did. And in 1997, it went to number 7 on the charts for him, and it became one of his most popular songs. This is Her Man.

0: Gary Allen, her man, here in the Saturday Night Gold Rush from 93.7 K Country. We continue with the great gold from a great artist till midnight tonight. And coming up in just a few minutes here, we're going to be playing you a song that went number one for six consecutive weeks. It was a couple, and folks have been waiting for them to finally record a song together, and this was the one that they did. Yeah, got a lot of attention and became a huge hit. We'll have it for you here briefly. K-Country's forecast from a WCJB TV 20 First Alert Weather Center. Well, we'll be in the mid-70s tonight, and we're going to be in the upper 80s to low 90s tomorrow. For current conditions, log on to 352today.com. 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
1: 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This time around, featuring Jacob Hackworth. What took you so

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1: Tim McGraw and Faith Hill both had great careers going. They didn't need to get together, but it happened. I think they were on tour together and they just fell in love. And next thing you know, people were saying, hey, you two need to do a duet. They were hearing it from all corners. And they just waited till the right song came along to make this happen. Well, Tim released an album everywhere, and this song was released as the lead song from the album. It was written by a legendary songwriter in her own right, Stephanie Smith. And it was just a perfect song for those two to blend their voices and record it. It went to number one for 6 weeks on the charts. Now, keep in mind, this was in 1997. The last time a song had spent 6 weeks on the charts was 20 years earlier with Waylon and Willie's Lukenbach, Texas. So it became a legendary song, and it was the first time in the BDS charts history that a married couple topped the charts. So it was a landmark song for them, but more importantly for us fans, it was Tim and Faith singing together. The moment we'd all been waiting for. The song is It's Your Love.

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That song was my motto for years back in my wilder days. Yeah, I was a wee bit crazy back then. Old enough to know better from Wayne Hayes on the Saturday Night Gold Rush, 93.7 K Country. And we've got Vince Gill's very first number one song. It came out in 1982. He co-wrote the tune with the man who went on to become his piano player, the classically trained and exceptionally successful songwriter, John Barlow Jarvis. He's still in the band today. John actually got a couple Grammy Awards, one of them was for this song. Here's I Still Believe in You on the Saturday Night Gold Rush for 93.7 K Country.

It's the Saturday Night Gold Rush, 93.7 K Country. We do this every weekend. Yeah, we give you 5 hours of the great gold from a great artist. And we've got some coming up and a wild story about George Jones that I just heard recently. George will be on the way for you. Why Known is coming up. John Anderson, John Conley, Crystal Gayle, and more. Andy Raven's going to kick it off, and then he'll hand the microphone to Tanya Tucker. That's going to get us going here next on the Saturday Night Gold Rush for 93.7 K Country.

There's a certain kind of quiet on the weekend that only business owners understand. It's not peaceful quiet. It's the kind where the week ahead is already on your mind. You don't need a miracle. 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

Clay Walker on the Saturday Night Gold Rush at 93.7 K Country. I heard this amazing story just a day or two ago. It was a video that I caught on YouTube, and it was a longtime member of David Allen Coe's Rogue Crew. Well, apparently they were in Nashville one night, and they were hanging around outside their tour bus, and all of a sudden George Jones comes up, and he's driving a car that wasn't his. Well, it turned out he'd taken Tammy Wynette's tour bus, and for some reason, the oil was out of it. I think they were getting ready to service it or something, and he not only blew the engine up in it, but he left it in a ditch, and he ended up in somebody else's car, and the police were after him. So the story went that they hid him in one of the equipment boxes and put him underneath the bus in the storage, and the cops are there talking to him like, "Where's George?" And one of the crew members was off a little distance, and he said, "I see him running down the street. He's heading toward Shoney's." So the cops took off after him, and George ended up riding with David Allen Coe's crew to Louisiana and eventually got their stuff straightened out so he could come back home.

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However Street on the Saturday Night Gold Rush at 93.7 K Country. One of the great guitar players to ever come out of England was Mark Knopfler. And Mark wrote a song for his band Dire Straits. And they didn't release it, but John Anderson heard it on the album. And not only did he record the song, but he got Mark to play guitar on it. That's what you're hearing right now. The song is When It Comes to You on a Saturday Night Gold Rush.

0: saw some sweet guitar playing from Mark Knopfler. Mark wrote the song. John Anderson had a hit with it. Took it to number 3 back in 1992 when it comes to you. Here in the Saturday Night Gold Rush at 93.7 K Country. Footnote on Mark Knopfler. He got introduced to Chet Atkins, and the two of them became fast friends and recorded albums together. Yeah, Mark was a rock guitarist, but he loved country music. It still does. I think he lives in Nashville these days. Hey, we've got John Conley coming up in our feature artist spotlight. David Ball's on the way. Toby Keith, Keith Whitley, and a whole lot more as we make our way till midnight here in the Saturday Night Gold Rush. K-Country's forecast from a WCJB TV 20 First Alert Weather Center. Tonight, low to mid-70s. Tomorrow, upper 80s to low 90s. For current conditions, log on to 352today.com. It's your community connection.
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Crystal Gayle on the Saturday Night Gold Rush at 93.7 K Country. Toby Keith wrote most of the songs that he had hits with, and sometimes he'd have co-writers like Scotty Emmerich with him. Well, in 1994, he recorded the song that was written by somebody else. It went to number two on the charts, and it was filmed, the video, at Chastain's in Oklahoma City, and it featured his original band, Easy Money Band. Let's take a listen to it. It's A Little Less Talk and A Lot More Action on a Saturday Night Gold Rush.

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0: Oh, we're having so much fun tonight. It's a Saturday Night Gold Rush here at 93.7 K Country. I'm Big Red. We do this every weekend from 7 to midnight, and we've always got a chair open up for you, so make sure you're here. Ronnie Millsap's coming up. Ricky Van Shelton with one of his tunes. Gentle Giant Don Williams. Kenny Rogers, Ricky Skaggs, Clint Black. Yeah, that's a list of superstars. And our next parade's going to kick off with Mary Chapin Carpenter. Got some Ronnie McDowell on the way for you, too. That's right here on the Saturday Night Gold Rush from 93.7 K Country.
1: There's a certain kind of quiet on the weekend that only business owners understand. 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

Hal Ketchum here on the Saturday Night Gold Rush at 93.7 K Country. He played one of our K Country acoustic concerts many years ago. And after the show, he and I were sitting at the Charlie Horse. A bunch of us went there, and we were sitting there having a couple of adult drinks, and he was a real interesting guy to talk to. But he wanted to talk about me more than he wanted to talk about

about himself. And I'm like, dude, you got the interesting life. It's the great goal from a great artist. And maybe it was Memphis from 1992, a number 3 hit from Pam Tillis.

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1: Coffee black, cigarette. 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

Kenny Rogers, 93.7 K Country. You remember when he played at Silver Springs back many years ago? He came in that morning and brought a new album in to us, and we interviewed him. Yeah, I got to talk to him on the radio, and we played several songs from that album. And when we got to the show, we went up on the side of the stage. He had the wings there in the big mansion, and it was as far as you could see the people that came out to see Kenny. I think that may have been the biggest crowd they ever had. It's the Great Gold from a Great Artist. We're going to take you down the Highway 40 right now, and a song from 1983 for Ricky Skaggs.

0: Now, that was some hot picking right there. Highway 40 Blues, Ricky Skaggs, 93.7 K Country, the Saturday Night Gold Rush. Did you know that song was not written about Highway 40 in Nashville, nor was it written about State Road 40 going through Ocala, North Central Florida? It actually was written by a guy named Larry Cordle from Kentucky, and he wrote that about a rural state Highway 40 in his home state. Hey, we've got more of the great gold from a great artist coming up. You're going to be hearing from Clint Black in just a couple minutes. Got some Merle Haggard on the way, the Bellamy Brothers, and a whole lot more. K-Country's forecast from the WCJB TV 20 First Alert Weather Center. Tonight, low to mid-70s. Tomorrow, upper 80s to low 90s. For current conditions, log on to 352today.com, your community connection.
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1: Well, the song that we've got for you tonight never was a huge hit for any particular individual, but it collectively has become an American standard, a classic. It even made Rolling Stones magazine of the 500 greatest songs back in 2004. The song we're talking about is Desperado, and according to Don Henley of the Eagles, he started writing that song in 1968, and it was originally about a friend of his named Leo. The opening line of the song when it was in its original form was, "Leo, my God, why don't you come to your senses?" Well, after they'd recorded their debut album in London, he and Glenn Frey decided that they should write together, and they reworked that song and made it into something very special. They recorded it. Linda Ronstadt recorded it. A man that I got to work with for several shows, Johnny Rodriguez, had a pretty good country hit of it, and I was thrilled to get to play that song on stage with him. Well, we've got a version of it that came out on the tribute album of Country Music Did for the Eagles back in 1993. The album was a fundraiser for the Walden Woods Project. The album was titled Common Threads, the Song of the Eagles, and Clint Black took his turn at it. So let's take a listen to Desperado. Yeah, just a classic tune that so many people have loved. And you're hearing it on the Saturday Night Gold Rush from 93.7 K-Country.

Exile on the Saturday Night Gold Rush at 93.7 K Country. You know, I've told you about my love of Merle Haggard for years, and I was amazed at how versatile he was. Now, he had all his great country songs, but he also had a nice feel for jazz and pop music. And, you know, he did stuff with a tribute album to Bob Wills doing all that Texas swing. Well, he took his great band of Strangers into the studio with him and recorded the song he wrote in 1976, and it had a different feel to it, and it became a number one hit. The song is It's All in the Movies.

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0: Well, thank you so much for making this part of your Labor Day holiday weekend here at 93.7K Country. I hope you enjoy the rest of your weekend, and hopefully you got Monday off so you could really stretch it out a bit. Wouldn't that be great? We'll be back with you next weekend for 5 hours of the great gold from a great artist starting at 7 o'clock, and I'll have some more stories for you. And lots of great tunes that you know, love, maybe haven't heard in a while, and you get to sing along with them. Isn't it amazing you're singing along and you remember all the words, and it may have been a long time since you've heard the song? I love that. That's what is so great about music. Well, coming up, we've got another 10 in a row for you next, and it's loaded with today's best country. You live it, we play it, right here at 93.7K Country. Have a wonderful rest of your holiday weekend.
1: There's a certain kind of quiet on the weekend that only business owners understand. 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

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Or maybe just singing along with the radio? 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

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Front page obituary, he was a millionaire. 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His kids were mad as hell.

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1: Just can't get them boots off quick enough because, well, I don't know what he wants to do. Maybe go to the bathroom or something. I don't know what he's going
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1: on there. You know, well,
2: right. You don't have to take your boots off to go to the bathroom. Well, everyone knows that.
1: 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It depends.
2: If you're two.
1: Well, Mommy, I got to go to the bathroom. You totally strip off all the way.
2: Some of them do. You can't stop it.
1: That's right.
2: Okay. I have nieces and nephews. That's you right. can't stop it. Even in public. I'm like, whoa, what are you doing?
1: Hey, whoa. Well, I've got to go to the bathroom.
2: I got to go. We'll be back and ready to roll with you bright and early Tuesday with the 5:30 a.m. Club.
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0: time zone am I on? What country am I in?
1: It doesn't matter. It's 5 o'clock somewhere.
0: It's always on 5 in Margaritaville, come to think of it.
1: Yeah, I heard that.
0: You've been there, haven't you?
1: Yes, sir.
0: I've seen your boat there.

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0: Let's get out of here.
1: I'm gone.
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1: There's a certain kind of quiet on the weekend that only business owners understand. 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
1: 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Hey, y'all, morning. Thanks for joining us. Today, I actually have a member of the Pearl Project hanging out with us, which is a local community organization that you'll tell us more about, but
2: yeah.
1: How are you?
2: So I'm great. Thank you for having me. I'm Steven Zedler, and I'm the co-founder of and the director of development and strategic partnerships for the Pearl Project.
1: Wow. So
2: it's a big, long title.
1: I was going to say, no, but listen, well-deserved, you know? I mean, I briefly heard about what you guys do, but tell us for our listeners who maybe have no idea what the Pearl Project is.
2: Well, it's probably better if I talk about where we started.
1: Okay.
2: And where we started was out of a real place of need, which is that my wife and I needed to know how to help families who have cared for children or who are caring for children who have been through horrific, traumatic periods of toxic stress, and to the point where it's having an impact on the way their body functions and the way that they behave and the way their brain develops. So what we were learning for our own family, we started passing on to other families also. And that's how we started the Pearl Project. We did trainings and support groups. And since then, we have expanded that to include more than just foster and adoptive families.
1: Wow. So what was it, and if it's too personal, you definitely don't have to answer, but what was it that made your wife get into that?
2: I appreciate the due warning that because we fostered and then we adopted, and you know, my kids are at an age now where it's uncomfortable for them to know that like their stories get told, and so what you need to know is that if you are in the foster system, you have been through some severe trauma.
1: Oh,
2: like if a child is in the foster system, they have suffered something that is going to have an impact on their future if it's not, if it's not addressed.
1: And that's in everything they do, right? It starts, you know, in the homes. It's the everyday stuff, the schools, and then those children become adults.
2: So what we say is that trauma has an impact on the five B's, and the five B's are the body, brain, biology, belief system, and the behavior of children. It affects everything from the way their brain develops physically.
1: Mm-hmm.
2: It affects the chemistry of the brain. It affects the way that their body functions. You know what it's like to be hangry, right?
1: Oh, absolutely. Yeah,
2: everybody knows what it's like to be hangry. Well, for our kiddos who have been through periods of toxic stress and trauma, they don't always pick up on the signals that their body sends them that they're hungry until they're melting down in the grocery store aisle, right? And so it affects their belief system, and ultimately all of that has an impact on the way they behave, the way they relate to other people. And And for a lot of parents, they don't understand where the behavior is coming from. And so they don't know how to address the root causes of it.
1: And then it causes the parent stress.
2: Oh, stress, shame.
1: And everyone's mad, everyone's angry, everyone wants the same result, but we don't know how to get there.
2: Right.
1: And how do you guys help other families? How can someone a family right now might be listening to, like, oh my God.
2: Yeah, that's such a great question. And honestly, like the first thing that we try to help a family do is experience what we call the paradigm shift.
1: Okay.
2: Right? When I understand that the root of these behavioral issues is coming from a past traumatic event, I can recognize now, oh, wait a second, this isn't because they woke up in the morning and decided just to be, you know, a horrific human being. It's not because they decided to wake up in the morning and ruin everybody else's day. It wasn't a decision that they made. It's because those traumatic events of the past are impacting the way that they live now.
1: Mm-hmm.
2: And so if I can go through a shift and realize, wait, it's not a decision that they made. what they're actually doing is expressing what their needs are. They're just doing it in a way that's really immature and in a way that's really unhealthy. Once I've experienced that paradigm shift, I can really start to address the root causes. And I can start to help the child heal from their trauma while also teaching them skills that help them to relate better to other people, right? And instead of, you know, getting their needs met by throwing themselves on the floor or worse, throwing things at me, I can help them. What we say in our organization is I can help them use their good words, right, to get their needs met, which is how we as mature human beings get our needs met, right?
1: Absolutely.
2: We don't throw things. We use our words.
1: But and we know that it's been in, we see it in movies, we see it in everyday life. It starts at home.
2: Yep.
1: One day it's at home, they're comfortable enough to then do it in public.
2: Yes. Oh, and it won't, it's
1: that's how it ends.
2: Yeah. And that's the thing, right? Like if I spend enough time in school, and this was one of the things that we recognized as an organization, is we could train all the parents.
1: Right.
2: We could train all the foster parents. We could train all the adoptive parents. But eventually the kids go to school.
1: Mm-hmm.
2: Eventually the kids go to church. They go to college. And since trauma and toxic stress and the impact of those things is not something that heals overnight, that healing has to continue over time. Well, if I am addressing it at home, but it's not being addressed at school, what I'm doing is I'm running the risk of re-traumatizing the child.
1: Mm-hmm.
2: Or I'm running simply by engaging in behavioral methods or disciplinary methods that I think typically work for other kids, but why isn't it working for this one? Why is it making things worse with this one?
1: Right.
2: Well, it's because I'm not addressing the root of the problem. I'm sort of trying to put a Band-Aid on it instead of, you know, actually address the root.
1: And I think sometimes we as adults don't realize we're doing our own patterns that our parents did.
2: Crystal,
1: and then
2: you just,
1: all of a sudden we're like, what? How come I can't? What?
2: This conversation is almost, it's almost like we scripted this because
1: right.
2: you asked what's the first thing that we want to help parents and caregivers recognize, and it's that paradigm shift. But the next thing that we want to help parents and caregivers recognize, at least in our work with our organization, is that the only thing I really have control over is me.
1: Mm-hmm.
2: And if I'm relating to this child out of my own past and out of my own anxieties and my own fears, then it's going to diminish the effectiveness of anything that I do.
1: Correct.
2: And it's going to hinder, ultimately, it's going to hinder the trust bond that mm-hmm. I have with this little person.
1: Yeah.
2: And so if I'm not dealing with my own stuff, if I'm not dealing with my own relationship patterns, if I'm not dealing with my own, maybe I've got trauma in my past,
1: right.
2: Or some sort of period in my life that has impacted the way I treat other people. If I'm not dealing with that, then I'm doing a disservice to my child.
1: Right. It's a almost look in the mirror kind of thing. If your kid
2: yeah.
1: is screaming, and we say it, we hear it all the time. It starts at home, but really it starts with us.
2: Yes,
1: it does.
2: And honestly, you're absolutely right. It starts at home because that's the most readily, available. Like that's who our children spend the most time with.
1: Yep.
2: That's who their people are. But also the community is
1: mm-hmm.
2: so important
1: mm-hmm.
2: because let's face it, we've all seen, and some of us have been that person who is sort of casting the judging look at the parent whose child is melting down in the grocery store aisle,
1: yep.
2: right?
1: Yep.
2: That has an impact.
1: Mm-hmm.
2: But if we all know better, then we can do better. If we all know, well, that child didn't make a decision to melt down in the grocery store aisle. Maybe what that child needs is a snack,
1: to help them regulate, right?
2: Maybe what that child needs is a nap. But this was the only time of day that mom could get out or that dad could get out and do their shopping. And we become a more supportive community
1: mm-hmm.
2: instead of a community that alienates and judges.
1: Oh, yeah. So I seen a meme recently, right? Because we see everything on socials.
2: Of course.
1: And it said it was a mom and a screaming child in the middle, two screaming kids.
2: Oh, goodness.
1: And the story was...
2: It's hard when they outnumber you.
1: Right. And the story was they had just lost their dad.
2: Yeah.
1: So mom's brain was somewhere else. You know, we don't know what that person's going through, why those kids are screaming.
2: Yep.
1: Yeah, we can be judging. I mean, we've all done it. In my 20s, forget about it. Now I'm like, oof.
2: Yeah.
1: You know, you grow up.
2: Right, right. And, you know, sometimes, you know, there are times when I have a bad day.
1: Yep.
2: And there are times when I don't have the capacity to be my best self. How much better is it then when someone in my community does have the capacity that day,
1: mm-hmm.
2: and they can help, you know, I can either be a source of condemnation and a source of judgment, or I can be a source of strength and a source of scaffolding.
1: Absolutely.
2: Right. And in those moments, if we see this as a community effort, then, you know, if you're in my community and I can step in and help on those days that you're not having a great day, then mm-hmm. that's great.
1: Tell us a little bit about when a family first decides, hey, the Pearl Project is something that I need to get involved with. How yeah. does a family do that?
2: Well, there are actually a number of ways. We always promote our training in trust-based relational intervention as sort of a first step for people.
1: Okay.
2: It helps people go through that paradigm shift. It gives people language for, you know, what we're trying to do.

0: So we don't just offer training, we offer coaching.
1: Okay.
0: And so we have a program called Healing Homes that is available to anyone, but actually is currently subsidized by the state of Florida through the opioid settlement, mm-hmm. That opioid trust fund that's there to help break cycles of, drug addiction and things like that. If a family has suspects that they have been negatively impacted by drugs or alcohol, then that program, that Healing Homes program, is totally free for them. But it's available to anyone. And what it is it's training and it's coaching. So obviously, I can know the information, but then my family gets their own coach, and the coach is there to sort of guide them and facilitate them in skill development, in how to actually incorporate and implement these methods into our family and into our lives. Okay. We also have a number of other programs that some of them are experiential. So there's things like our Nurture Nights, which we have once a month during the fall months and once a month during the spring months. And Nurture Nights, and when a family can come out, and the kids will get their own buddy that they can do therapeutic activities with art and movement and things that will help them in a fun way, mm-hmm. learn relationship skills and regulation skills and all those things that we want them to have, but often we don't know how to teach them to do it.
1: Right. And that's also teaching social skills, because they're connecting yep. with someone else. So the social skills almost slipped in there
0: yep.
1: between the whole thing.
0: Yeah, without them even recognizing right. it. All they know is that this is a safe adult who's willing to spend time with me.
1: Correct.
0: And then while they're doing that, the adults are actually we're giving them a chance to build community among other people who are going through very similar things. We're providing them with a certain amount of equipping in practices that can help them maintain their peace and build their capacity for calm, which everybody needs a little bit of, right?
1: Sometimes I need more.
0: Right? You know? Yeah. We need to build that window of tolerance and mm-hmm. widen it a little bit. And so that's what we try to do in that time. But then we also have a summer camp.
1: Okay.
0: Every summer, we spend 4 evenings where it looks a lot like Nurture Nights, in the sense that we have the campers who come get their own buddy, and they lead them in these fun activities that help teach them things without them really realizing that they're learning things.
1: Right.
0: And then the parents during camp are actually getting trained. They're getting trained in trust-based relational intervention, or what we call TBRI.
1: I love that. You know what I love? You had said something when we were just talking about what the parents do, mm-hmm. and it's building the community. Everyone needs that friend whose kid is just like them. Because if you have the friend whose kid is the angel, you're going to drive yourself mad.
0: Oh, goodness gracious. Speaking truth
1: that.
0: Here.
1: I love that so yeah. much for the families.
0: Yeah. So we say that our events are no judgment zones when mm-hmm. it comes to parenting, because it's very rare to come across a parent who at one time or another hasn't felt like they've done something right. that was detrimental to their child. It's rare for us to work with families who at one time or another haven't felt like a monster in the way that they're relating to their children. They need to know they're not a monster. They need to know that they're not alone mm-hmm. when they do this. They're not the only ones who go through this stuff, because that's really the lie that causes us to withdraw and then not get the help that we need, is that I'm the only one who's going through
1: yep.
0: this. But when we provide those sort of relational connections that they can get. Honestly, those are the 3 things that I think serve as sort of the trifecta of service for us, mm-hmm. is the training, the coaching, and the building of the community. That when I have those 3 things in place, we have seen such dramatic changes happen in families that it makes me think we're onto something.
1: Oh, yeah. I mean, when you have, for adults, dealing with children like this,
0: yeah.
1: when you have a friend that you can relate to,
0: yeah.
1: it's easier to connect with them. And then you guys have happy moments. The happier we are as adults, the easier it is to deal with
0: 100%
1: the children or the bad stuff, right?
0: Yeah.
1: Your cup is full.
0: Yep.
1: So you need that friend.
0: Yes. And that's something that a lot of people don't recognize, is that when I'm, and let's face it, like all you have to do is drive down the boulevard, right? Mm-hmm. To

0: recognize them. A lot of people, yeah. If we were an iPhone battery, we'd be on like 4%.
1: Oh, absolutely. Right?
0: And most of us are operating out of this deficit. And that just isn't sustainable. It's certainly not sustainable when you're a parent. And it's why we're, you know, whether we're blowing up at the person at the stoplight or we're blowing up in front of our kid, a lot of times it's because we're not charging that battery. We're not getting those needs met. And it really the healthiest that we are, the way that we relate to each other out of the most health is when we're relating out of that abundance of, relational energy.
1: Absolutely.
0: I don't know what else to call it.
1: I mean, it's a good term.
0: Really,
1: like
0: it's joy and peace,
1: absolutely.
0: Right? I mean, we don't talk about joy and peace that often anymore, which is a shame.
1: Just but, the holidays, it feels like.
0: Right?
1: It's,
0: exactly.
1: Because it's in songs. Right? That's you think right. about it. Is everyone ever feeling like that? Man, this could get deeper
0: Perfect.
1: And deeper.
0: I know.
1: But with all of this, you guys do so many great things for families. And I don't know that a lot of people know that you guys exist. And I really hope that after this, they do.
0: Me too.
1: But you also connect with others within the community that also do great things. There's actually a huge event that's coming up. Tell us how you guys got involved and what's happening.
0: So we started with participating in the Give for Marian event. I think it was the first year that they offered it.
1: Wow.
0: And I also think I may have my timetable mixed
1: That's
0: up
1: okay.
0: Here.
1: Mine too, all the time.
0: Right. And and later on, Joy, who is my wife and the other co-founder and the executive director of the Pearl Project, is going to, you know, correct me because she has the timeline down. But at some point, we had just a really breakout year with Give for Marian. And a lot of that is because, you know, I think my wife, our executive director, is kind of a phenom when it came to using social media to, and you know, there was, I think there was still some COVID stuff going on.
1: Oh,
0: I'm not
1: wow.
0: positive about that.
1: That's a hard time to get
0: yeah.
1: going too.
0: But we've been involved in Give for Marian ever since then. And we are always sort of trying to find new ways to, the reason why we like the event so much is not because it, not just because it's our biggest fundraiser
1: right.
0: of the year, although it is our biggest fundraiser of the year.
1: We like money.
0: We do. We need it to yeah. operate. But it also gives us a chance to get out into the community and tell people about the good work that we're doing. It mm-hmm. it gives us a chance to get out and help people recognize, hey, you know, this stuff isn't always just for foster and adoptive families. Like sometimes, like I said earlier, we train the schools, we train the churches, we train the child welfare agencies. Sometimes we have families who come to yeah. us and say, you know, we went through a period that was really hard for one reason or another, and we've noticed it in our kids' behavior, and we can help those families. We jokingly used to say that if you have a relationship with a dog, then you probably need some of these trauma-wise methods of care. And I think it's true. They're just, most of them
1: I
0: are just skills.
1: I love my dog.
0: Right.
1: I feel attacked.
0: No. Like we need this stuff. Like a lot of times we need to know. Sometimes there's stuff that we don't know about relationships.
1: Yeah,
0: sometimes there's
1: absolutely.
0: Stuff that we just don't know. So what we often tell people is that TBRI is really just training in how to be a good, solid human being. Mm-hmm. It helps us know explicitly how to, you know, create felt safety with people, how to build trust with people, how to feel connected with other people. And frankly, there's not a one of us who couldn't stand for a little brush up on that every once in a while.
1: Social media world.
0: Oh, goodness gracious.
1: That's like, that's where we lost our connection. No one's looking up anymore.
0: Yeah.
1: And I feel a lot of times that's where our kids is really where it's hurting the
0: yeah.
1: most. We're wondering why, where did this come from?
0: Yeah.
1: Let's look at what's been happening Monday through Sunday at
0: yeah,
1: night.
0: Right.
1: You know?
0: Let's look at the, yeah, exactly. Yep.
1: Man.
0: So, but in terms of Give for Marian, we think it's a wonderful opportunity for us to get into the community and let people know about the good work we're doing and raise some funds that help us help people for the rest of the

0: year.
1: Absolutely. So tell us a little bit more about the event, when it's happening and all that good stuff.
0: Yeah. So we're going to be doing a kickoff event on the 8th of September, which is a week out from Give for Marian.
1: Okay. Yeah.
0: And we're going to have it at Midtown Station, which is kind of our office away from our office. Midtown Station is a great place for us to, you know, have coffee meetups with people. And they've graciously allowed us to hold this event in their space. And it's going to be from 5 to 7, and it's going to be a lot of fun. It is sponsored by BCS Insulation, which we are super grateful for their sponsorship. And essentially what they have allowed us to do is, you know, when people come and people register and they can get drink tickets and they can get food and there will be prizes and games. Oh. We're going to have a Plinko board out that's going to give away prizes. We are going to have the most epic rock, paper, scissors challenge.
1: Stop, I love it.
0: Yeah, oh, it's going to be amazing. And so, yeah, so come on out. It's going to be from 5 to 7, we're going to have a lot of fun and a chance to learn a little bit, just a little bit, about the Pearl Project.
1: I mean, if it's something that you've been wondering or you're struggling, you know, maybe you're listening or you have a friend who you know is struggling a little bit, you know, with their kid. Minor things,
0: bring them out.
1: Major things.
0: Yeah.
1: Bring them out.
0: We'll
1: see
0: have
1: someone.
0: A video playing. Oh, I should say that before that event at 4:45, we're actually, the CEP is doing a ribbon cutting for us.
1: Oh, very cool.
0: So come on out to the ribbon cutting at 4:45. We're going to celebrate our kickoff of our Give for Marian campaign.
1: Yeah.
0: And then we're going to have a great big party. So come on out to Midtown Station on September 8th from 5 to 7.
1: Awesome. Now, before we wrap things up, is there anything else that you'd like to share with our listeners, whether it's about the event or even about your organization or even a message? Because, you know, I think one of the biggest things that people worry about is A, being judged, but also who's going to help me? Or they're just scared to do it. No one likes to see. We don't like help.
0: Yeah, I know. And one of the things that I learned in this journey is that, you know, receiving help, the ability to receive help is actually a skill. And I didn't. I always just thought it was something, well, you know, that's just my personality. And
1: I got it.
0: Yeah. And I would be the guy who would like, you know, I had like 3 bags and 2 boxes and I'm carrying them in and somebody is like, can I help you? And I'm like, no, I got it. You know?
1: Right.
0: And what I realized was that the ability to accept care from people is not just a skill that we build. So that if it's a skill, it means I can practice doing it.
1: Mm-hmm.
0: But it's also a skill that we build in order to have healthy relationships with other people. That it actually hinders my ability to be in a healthy relationship if I can't receive that care. And that was hard for me to learn.
1: Oh, wow. Okay.
0: But it was a super important lesson that I learned and I am currently trying to practice.
1: I was going to say, listen, you're preaching. So that's at least you're almost there, right? Because you said you're still trying to practice it.
0: Still trying
1: so
0: to
1: you're
0: practice
1: almost
0: it.
1: There. It's hard to admit that, hey, maybe we need the help.
0: Yeah.
1: And it's not a bad word. It's gotten a stigma for a while, but I think people are starting to realize like, hey, it's okay.
0: I think there's been a narrative floating around that, you know, and I think there's a certain level of health to wanting to be independent and wanting to be, you know, we don't want to be a burden on people, but I think what we've done is we've conflated, we've sort of mixed up, being a burden and being a friend or being a person who needs friends.
1: Absolutely.
0: Right? And we're all people who need friends. Oh, we are all people who need other people. So
1: of course. Now, do you have a website? Where can, or even social, can listeners go right now to look you up and possibly either join you on September 8th or just get more information?
0: ThePearlProject.org. And we will have links to because we're doing the kickoff event,
1: but
0: we're also doing events during Give for Marian. If you want to come out to Sipping Grounds at Midtown Station from 8:30 to 10 on Tuesday the 15th, and just talk to some of our team. We'll have our team out there. Come get a coffee. You can order the Pearl at Sipping Grounds, which is named after us.
1: Stop it!
0: So come to Sipping Grounds and order the Pearl. And if you donate to the Pearl Project during Give for Marian, you'll get half off of that that pearl drink.
1: Oh, very cool.
0: So, and it's delicious. So come on out. And then we're also doing a soul care event. We're calling it the Soul Care Soiree on the 16th.
1: What's this?
0: This will be a chance to come out and engage in actual self-care. If I can preach for just a little bit longer, right?
1: Yeah, please do. Absolutely. We
0: self-care,
1: have time.
0: A lot of times self-care, we've confused that with like pampering yourself, self-pampering.
1: Like a nails day?
0: Yeah.
1: That's not
0: self-care.
1: You want to look cute. I get it. Me too.
0: Yeah. I mean, I can feel cared for while I'm doing that, but they're not the same thing.
1: No.
0: Self-care is where I recognize what my emotional needs are and I meet them. Mm-hmm. And that can happen in a number of ways, and none of which necessarily involve me spending a lot of money going to the spa.
1: It's cheaper.
0: Right. And so we'll have stations set up at Midtown Station again on the 16th from 1 to 3 p.m. This is Wednesday.
1: Okay.
0: From 1 to 3. We'll have stations set up where people can engage in self-care practices that you can do anywhere and that cost almost nothing. I mean, maybe you'll have to go out and buy yourself a $3 notepad or something.
1: That's fine.
0: So we're encouraging people to come out and take just a few minutes. It's a come and go thing. You do not have to be on time. You can come in and you can do as little or as much as you want. And when you're ready to go, you can go. My hope is that maybe you'll buy some food at Midtown Station on the way out. But that's another event that we're going to do. It's practices that we encourage people to do because, again, if we're not peaceful, if we're not living out of a certain, you know, if our tank is empty,
1: right,
0: then it's going to affect the way we treat people.
1: And I just want to remind everyone, on top of this, the self-care thing, that is not just for anyone who has children or families.
0: No.
1: This is also, maybe you're on that thin ice at work.
0: Is your iPhone battery on 4%?
1: Right.
0: Yeah.
1: Like we're talking to you too.
0: Come on out. And what you will find are, you know, things that you can do and you can practice doing it there and then you can take it home and you can do it at home. You can do it at work. It doesn't take a lot of time and it doesn't take a lot of money.
1: Absolutely. 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
0: 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Thank you.
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0: Haunted houses may cause a chill. 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

93.7 K Country and Sonny's Barbecue have at least two things in common. 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
4: 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Thank you. 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
4: Let's count them down, y'all. My name is Fitz. That's F-I-T with a Z, and it's time to play the hits. And wherever this Labor Day weekend finds you, I'm glad you're here because maybe you got the grill fired up. Maybe you're at the lake trying to squeeze one more weekend out of summer. Maybe there's a cooler in the back of the truck, kids running around barefoot, football on somewhere in the background. Or maybe you're one of the millions of folks who are just working this weekend. Farmers, nurses, first responders, truck drivers, teachers, oil field workers, small business owners, restaurant crews, men and women, punching the clock while everybody else gets the day off this weekend. I celebrate you. It's our CT40 So Long Summer Labor Day Weekend Edition. And for the next 4 hours, we're going to say goodbye to summer the only way we know how, playing the biggest hits in the world of country music. And since it's Labor Day Weekend, we're going to do this thing just like most of us has done our whole lives. We're going to start at the bottom, put in the work, and climb our way all the way to the top. And last weekend, that number one trophy belonged to Bailey Zimmerman with Chevy Silverado. And summer ain't over until we say it's over. So, let's go to work, country. We got a countdown to do.

0: Bailey Zimmerman scoring his sixth number one last weekend with Chevy Silverado, and we're going to see if that pickup truck is still parked at number one this weekend on the most impactful countdown in country music.
1: Number 40!
0: I got a brand new one lined up for you right now from Jason Aldean. I love this. It's like opening a brand new Christmas present when we get a brand new debut. It's called Anytime Soon.

album Songs About Us. That was a brand new debut from Jason Aldean called Anytime Soon. Starting the climb at number 40. Way to go, Jay. You know, recently I asked Brantley Gilbert, hey man, how he's been spending his Labor Day weekend ever since getting sober 14 years ago. And he said, well, you know what? We'll do a little boat riding and swimming in the lake. Only these days I'm drinking Red Bull or iced coffee. So there you go, Brantley. He's up with Good Damn in number 39. You up?

Brantley Gilbert giving us that good damn. Coming back one to number 39. And you got Fitz playing all the hits with my Texas brother, Corey Kent, right now. Up with a song he wrote with Austin Goodloe, Matt Roy, Joy Beth Taylor, and Lydia Vaughn. What an all-star songwriter lineup. It's called Empty Words, number 38.

0: Up one to number 38, that was Corey Kent and Empty Words. Coming up on CT40's So Long Summer Labor Day Weekend Special, Jacob Hackworth once had a summer job so miserable that it gave him all the motivation he needed to make this music thing work. You know that job, the one where halfway through the first shift you're thinking, Lordy, Lordy, there's got to be another plan for my life. And Jacob's going to tell us all about his and how one long hot summer may have helped change his whole future. That's coming up on the Country Top 40 with Fitz.
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1: And just like that, we're back to CT40's So Long Summer Labor Day Weekend Special with Fitz playing all the hits. Up now, number 37, Casey Musgraves with Dry Spell.

Casey Musgraves with Dry Spell hanging on at number 37 for another week, and Fitz playing all the hits as we continue the countdown with the band that's been putting Lubbock, Texas on the map. I'm talking about Flatland Cavalry with Never Coming Back, number 36.

0: Flatland Cavalry is hanging tough at number 36 this weekend with Never Coming Back. And you know, sometimes figuring out what you don't want to do is exactly how you figure out what you're supposed to do. And after high school, Jacob Hackworth needed a paycheck, so he went to work. And it didn't take long before he was thinking, yeah, I better make this music thing work.
1: When I graduated high school, I decided I wasn't going to go to college. So I was like, oh, well, I got to go do something. And there's no work where I'm from. So I went to work for the railroad pretty much immediately. And I started in the track maintenance side of things. We were, you know, cutting up old rail that they'd take off and replace, and we'd cut it up and scrap it. We'd haul it for scrap. And it was like the hottest I've ever been in my life. It was like 130 degrees with all the steel and everything. So it was wild. It definitely showed me that I'm excited to be making music and not slinging a hammer around. So
0: I know that is right. When your work day involves steel, a hammer, and temperatures somewhere around the surface of the sun, you really start chasing that music dream with a little extra enthusiasm. So Jacob, every time the road gets tough, man, just remember at least nobody's handing you a hammer or cutting torch in 130 degree heat. Here's Jacob Hackworth on deck right now. What took you so long? Number 35.
2: You

0: Jacob Hackworth clocking in another week at number 35 with What Took You So Long.
1: This is Kevin Powers, and I love the way my music sounds on Country Top 40 with Fitz.
0: Thank you for that, Kevin. And you know what? We are saying goodbye to summer with the biggest hits in country music. Stopping at number 34 right now with Kevin Powers, Shaboozy, and a song called Move On.

Move on. Kevin Powers and Shaboozy holding down number 34 for a second week. And let me ask you something. Do you ever notice getting older and growing up are not the same thing? I've seen

6-year-olds handle disappointment better than grown adults in a Costco checkout line. And Parker McCollum says sooner or later, we all hit that moment where we got to look in the mirror and say, all right, it's time to get my stuff together. And apparently Parker's doing something right because at 34 years old, he's also got the number 33 song in the world. Here's Parker McCollum and Killing Me on the Country Top 40 with Fitz, CT40's So Long Summer.

My Texas brother, Parker McCollum, backing up 3 to number 33 with Killing Me. You're checking out CT40's So Long Summer Labor Day Weekend Edition, and we're all still feeling the loss of Dolly. But here's the beautiful thing about Dolly Parton, the music doesn't leave us. And coming up, get ready for our CT40 launch pad, unlike anything we've ever done. A brand new artist, a brand new song inspired by Dolly, and Dolly herself is on it. That's right, it became her final recording. And who got to share that last piece of musical history with her? You're going to meet him right after this on the Country Top 40 with Fitz.

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Well, how's that for a little medicine? Megan Maroney holding strong in number 32. And now, ladies and gentlemen, it's your Captain Fitz, and we're going to be leaving her hometown of Douglasville, Georgia, and heading about 4 hours north to Columbia, Tennessee. That's right. Did you know it's the mule capital of the world? 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It's a real thing. Don't believe me? Just Google it. Also home to the guy sitting in number 31 this weekend. Turn it up loud for Shane Proffitt and

0: Long Live Country, easing back to the number 31, and you got Fitz playing all the hits. And your CT40 Launchpad is brought to you by T-Mobile. 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We're getting one final gift from a legend. Her name is Bells, B-E-L-L-E-S, Omaha, Nebraska, born and raised. Now chasing that country music dream in Nashville. And she wrote a song that imagines what happened after Jolene. A brand new chapter to one of the most iconic songs country music has ever known. And then something almost impossible happened. Dolly Parton heard about it. And not only did Dolly give Bells her blessing, she wanted in. She went into the studio and she sang on the record with her. It would be Dolly Parton's final recording. So this one means something, y'all. CT40 Mission Control. Let's light up this thing. Bells is Go for Launch, featuring the one and only Dolly Parton. This is Son of Jolene.
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And I would love to hear your thoughts about that song right now. Just send me a message on our Country Top 40 with Fitz Facebook page. 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And we miss you, Dolly. 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
2: Welcome to CT40's So Long Summer Labor Day weekend special with Fitz playing all the hits. And you know what? This one's for the people who work. The farmer who was up before the sun. The nurse halfway through a 12-hour shift. The truck driver keeping America moving. The linemen, teachers, first responders, oil field crews, construction workers, small business owners. Everybody clocked in this weekend while the rest of us are clocked out. You are the heartbeat of this country. And you build it, you feed it, you fix it, you teach it, you protect it. And you keep the lights on. So wherever you're listening from me to you, turn us up. This countdown belongs to you. Let's get back to work. I've still got 30 left to play.
4: Number 30.
2: And we're going to saddle up right now with one of the hardest working men in the game. If he's not riding the tour bus, he's riding high in the saddle, working his farm back home in Texas. It's Kojo. C-O-J-O. Kojo was his name-o. Cody Johnson and his latest horseback.
5: He's a ranch hand in a pinch, man. Hotter than the red on the cattle brand. Cause she's a gold digger with a quick trigger. A cast iron skillet swinging lid flipper.

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1: Cody Johnson riding horseback up three places to number 30, taking over as this week's Leap of the Week award recipient. Yeah, he gets the big old blue ribbon. It's all brought to you by T-Mobile. 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And I do have a brand new air horn I got a couple of weeks ago. So if we could all get together, and if you could help me out, let's give Kojo a big old attaboy!
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1: 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Well, before country music paid the bills, Chase Matthew was turning wrenches, working as an ATV and auto mechanic, saving every dime he could to pay for studio time. And it's pretty cool when the day job ends up funding the dream. He's got another hit on his hands right now. Chase Matthew will hold him down, number 29.

it down from Chase Matthews, sliding back one to number 29 with Fitz playing all the hits. And right now, the latest from Ella Langley. And Ella Langley's biggest fan, y'all, no joke, Coe Wetzel. It's the Coe and Ella Show at number 28 with Jay.

0: Jaded from Ella Langley and Co. Wetzel, moving up 3 to number 28 for the week. And welcome to CT40, So Long Summer. 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
1: No!
0: And this weekend, I want you to meet Ashley Taunton. Ashley is a mother of three from Connecticut and a former certified nursing assistant, and she was driving on Interstate 95 in Rhode Island during a bad rainstorm when she came across a crash, and most people would have called 911. But Ashley stopped. She got out, and she started helping. And then another vehicle came barreling toward them. Ashley saw a 19-year-old standing in its path, and in that split second, she didn't think about herself. She pushed him out of the way. And Ashley took the impact. And she suffered life-threatening injuries and spent 30 days in the hospital. And she went through 3 surgeries. And then comes a part of the story you almost wouldn't believe. The young man whose life she saved, his name is Vinny O'Rourke. And Ashley later discovered he was the son of one of her friends of 14 years. So think about that. She didn't know who she was saving. She didn't have time to know. She just saw somebody who needed help. And she moved toward the danger instead of away from it. And that is courage. So Ashley Taunton, mom, survivor, and this weekend, our CT40 Fierce Female. This one's for you. John.

0: March of 1994, went all the way to number one on the country top 40 countdown for 2 weeks and became Tim McGraw's very first number one hit. And more than 30 years later, that song still hits you right in the chest because at its heart, it's about loving somebody enough to put their life ahead of your own. 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You know, he's pretty much all gas all the time, but there is one part of this ride that still has a way of stopping him in his tracks. Russell Dickerson coming up on CT40's So Long Summer Labor Day Weekend Edition on the Country Top 40 with Fitz. 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As always, thanks for being part of the Fitz fam.
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4: Celebrating this Labor Day weekend together. So long, Summer and Fitz playing all the hits. Hope you're enjoying these last couple of weeks. I'll tell you what, I'm so glad to be spending it with you. Up now, Labor Day banger. That's right, Blake Shelton, number 27, with Let Him In Anyway.

Blake Shelton with Let Him In Anyway, sliding back two to number 27. And I tell you, that song just stops me in my tracks every single time I hear it. Hey, you ever see Russell Dickerson live? I mean, that dude has got two speeds. Go and go harder. That's why we call it WrestleMania, brother. But what I love is, after all the miles and hits and sold out crowds, Russell says he still looks out and thinks, man, you know what? I can't believe that I get to do this for a living. He never wants hearing thousands of people sing his songs back to him to feel normal. And maybe that's why his shows have so much energy. He is still having as much fun as everybody in the crowd. Number 26, Russell Dickerson with Worth Your While.

0: Russell Dickerson with Worth Your Wild, staying put at number 26 for another week.
1: Hey, this is Luke Combs, wishing you a happy Labor Day weekend.
0: Thank you for that, Luke, and I love to say, let there be Luke. Up right now on CT40's Labor Day weekend. So long, summer. It's called Rethink Some Things at number 25.

0: Thanks from Luke Combs going up two to number 25. And you know, every artist has that old job they look back on and they go, hey, yeah, I don't miss that. Before country music took off, Dustin Lynch cut grass, played four-hour bar gigs, and even put in that biology degree to work. I'm not even kidding. Then he finally landed a job with air conditioning and thought, you know what, man? I made it. But it turns out the heat was the least of his problems.
1: My degree of biology would get me into, we have big environmental labs here in Nashville. So I went to do that. And I was excited about the opportunity because that job had air conditioning. Prior to that, I was cutting grass for a living, which I loved, by the way. That's probably my favorite job I've had outside of music. But damn, it was hot. And before playing a four-hour set at a bar, you know, being on the back of a lawnmower and sucking in grass clippings isn't exactly what you want to be doing as a singer.
0: That, my friends, is a career path. Number 24 this week, Dustin Lynch with Easy to Love.
2: But

Dustin Lynch taking two steps back to number 24 with Easy to Love. And it fits, playing all the hits. Just a couple of days ago, my daughter Drew was begging me to get her backstage for the September, I think, 20th show at Billy Bob's Texas. She is begging me to go backstage and meet her idol, Hudson Westbrook. I call him the Justin Bieber of country music right now. The ladies love him, especially the teenage girls. Hudson, number 23 with Painted You.

Hudson Westbrook gaining one, checking in at number 23 with Painted You Pretty. And this next guy got some pretty good advice from Kenny Chesney when he was just a kid. Learn how to write songs. Well, he took that advice, eventually wrote hits for Kenny himself, and now he's got his own climbing the charts on the country top 40 with Fitz. And number 22, Graylin James is up right now with Water at a Wedding. Well,

0: Moving up one to number 22, that was Graylin James with Water at a Wedding. Coming up on the Country Top 40 with Fitz, it's the CT40 Vault Labor Day Weekend Edition, and we're going to be digging up three country classics for everybody who punches in, who puts in the hours, and who keeps this country rolling. So clock in, turn it up. We're headed down to the vault after this.
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1: official countdown. 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Welcome back to Fitz, playing all the hits on CT40's So Long Summer Labor Day Weekend Special. And the countdown rolls on. Just a couple of minutes, we're going to head on down to the CT40 vault to honor all the hard-working women and men who make this world run. We're at number 21 with John Party and...

0: We could know.
1: John Pardy, P-A-R-D with an I, with boots off, checking in for the third week straight at number 21. And my name is Mr. Fitz, your tour guide to the vault. And with that, time to clock in for a special Labor Day weekend trip inside of this famous vault. And this weekend, we're going to salute the people who get up early, stay late, punch the clock, work the land, drive the trucks, and keep this country moving with songs that built America. And this weekend, your ticket to the vault is brought to you by my friends at O'Reilly Auto Parts. And you know what? All there's left to do is clock in ourselves. And I'm just going to walk up to our brand new eye retina scanner. And you know what? She's a hard worker, too. She scans my eye to let me in the vault every single weekend. Hello to you.
2: Hello, Fitz. Please step in front of the retina eye scanner.
1: You remember before it was getting all weird and personal, you know what I mean? Like it was emotional?
2: That is incorrect, Fitz. Self-destruct sequence initiated.
1: Whoa. We just want to get into the vault. I didn't mean to offend you. I think you're doing a great job. You're working. It's Labor Day weekend. You're clocking in. I'm proud of you.
2: Self-destruct disabled.
1: Okay, I promise. I'll come on down and I'll talk about it later. I just wanted to say I'm proud of you. You're working this weekend.
2: Access granted.
1: We're going to start in the year 1969, the year Neil Armstrong clocked in about 240,000 miles from the office. Walmart was just beginning its march across America, and Merle Haggard was putting the working man front and center with a song that went all the way to number one on the country top 40.
3: Keep on working,

Dolly Parton, but 9 to 5. And Dolly, God almighty, I miss you so much already. And we're going to punch ahead another 13 years to 1993 when Brooks and Dunn decided the working folks of America deserved an anthem with a little more gas in the tank.

0: Brooks and Dunn with Hard Working Man from 1993. And I can't believe it. Our time is up for the vault this weekend on this Labor Day weekend. But you know what? Don't worry about it. I'm going to be back here same time, same place next weekend. 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All right, now follow me over here. I need you to watch your steps. It's kind of dark in here, but it feels nice and cold, doesn't it? And we're going to cross over this famous threshold. And if you can give me a big old hand and push this cucamonga size door to slam shut behind us, a little more of a push.
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1: All right, here we go. This hour of CT40 So Long Summer Labor Day Weekend Special on the Country Top 40 with Fitz is brought to you by my friends and my family at the Home Depot.

0: So Long Summer Labor Day Weekend Special and Fitz playing all the hits. And listen, before we keep rolling, I just want to say thank you to the farmers already up before the sun, the truckers still rolling, the nurses, first responders, factory workers, teachers, small business owners, everybody out there just busting it every single day to take care of their families and keep this country moving this weekend. And this show is for you. So if you are actually working this Labor Day weekend, well, you know what? We're working right along with you. Turn it up, my friends. We got 20 big ones left to go. Welcome to CT40's So Long Summer Labor Day Weekend Edition.
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0: Gonna kick this hour off with the Reverend Roll. That's right. And he's got them hands up. Here's Jelly.
2: Let

Jelly Roll hanging on tight at number 20 for another week with Hands Up. And I'll tell you what, Hardy, he's got three generations of country heavyweights together for this one. I mean, a lot of hard workers on this Labor Day weekend. Tim McGraw, Eric Church, and Morgan Wallen, each taking a verse as the story moves through four generations of the same family. Here they are now, again, Hardy, Morgan, Eric, and Tim McGraw, number 19, with McGraw.

You got Hardy, Morgan Wallen, Eric Church, and Tim McGraw back one to number 19 with MacArthur. And since it's Labor Day weekend, Jenna in Albuquerque, New Mexico, she wants to know, what's up, Fitz? What is the hardest job you ever had? All right. Thank you, Jenna. It's really, really easy. Herd's Hardware in Bowie, Texas, my aunt and uncle's hardware store. I delivered washers and dryers, installed them, furniture, couches, and somehow every couch we sold belonged to somebody who lived on the top floor with the biggest balcony in Texas. But you know what? I did it. I was 19 years old, hanging off railings with a sofa, thinking, man, college is looking pretty good right now. So this Labor Day weekend, God bless everybody out there doing the heavy lifting as we keep this countdown going. Here's Say So from Dan and Shay at number 18 on CT40's So Long.

Say So from Dan and Shay. Slipping back one to number 18 and Fitz playing all the hits. I got to tell you, I asked this next artist what he used to do as a kid during Labor Day weekend, you know, every holiday. And Riley Green says he celebrated every year with a dove hunt. That's right. So if you're out there dove hunting, crank up this one. It's for you. Riley's got number 17 with Think as

Riley Green with Think As You Drunk, moving back one to number 17. Coming up on CT40, So Long Summer Labor Day Weekend Special. Two people got on a flight to Vegas planning to get married when they landed, but you know what? They didn't make it that far. Because somewhere at 30,000 feet, a plane full of complete strangers said, "Why wait?" And what happened next, man? This is why I love the good stuff. 178 strangers, one pilot, and a love story nobody on that flight will ever forget. Good feels good. And the good stuff is next. Country Top 40. What's up, y'all? It's Fitz, the guy who plays the hits from the Country Top 40 Countdown, and this might be my favorite time of the year. Football's back. The weather's finally thinking about cooling off a little bit, and every weekend basically becomes an excuse to eat. I'm talking about tailgates, wings, burgers, beer, and then here comes Thanksgiving and the holidays right behind it. And after a summer where I definitely didn't turn down many good meals myself, I figured September was a pretty good time to start showing my liver a little bit of love.

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2: You got one of the biggest Ella fellas in the world right here. I consider myself the president of the Ella fellas. Throwing it right now into gear with an amazing hard worker. I mean, she is earning every bit of her success. Number 16, Ella Langley in Love and Life Again.

Loving that one. Loving Life Again. Ella Langley, up 3 to number 16. You know, there are some phone calls that you just never forget. And Lainey Wilson says she and Dolly Parton had one of those just weeks before we lost Dolly. They were talking about music, faith, love, and Dolly even dished out a little relationship advice. I mean, come on. When Dolly Parton gives you life advice, you listen. And now Lainey is sharing a song with another name you definitely know. John Mayer joins her on Phone, Keys, Wallet. Right now, number 15 on CT40's So Long Summer Labor Day Weekend Edition.

0: Lainey Wilson and John Mayer spending another week at number 15 with Phone, Keys, Wallet. And folks, there's a lot going on in the world today, and that is exactly why each week I created this segment for the Country Top 40 called The Good Stuff, because good feels good always. And it's all brought to you by my friends at Boot Barn. Love you, Boot Barn. Thanks for being part of the Fitz fam. Keep West.
1: That's the good stuff.
0: And all right, this is why I love people. A couple gets on a Southwest flight headed to Las Vegas, right? And the crew finds out they're going to Vegas to elope. And somebody basically says, well, why wait? So somewhere around 35,000 feet in the air, this flight turns into a wedding. The flight attendants start making decorations out of whatever they can find. They make the bride a veil and a dress out of toilet paper. They make her a bouquet out of Southwest coffee stir sticks. And suddenly, 178 complete strangers become wedding guests. But here's the best part. The captain, he happens to be an ordained minister. I mean, come on. So he performs the ceremony, and these two get married somewhere between wherever they started in Las Vegas, with an entire airplane cheering them on. And just like that, y'all, boom. You know, sometimes the best moments in life aren't planned. Sometimes a bunch of complete strangers decide, you know what? Let's make somebody's day unforgettable. And that's pretty dang good. And you know why we do this every single week? And because good feels good.

good feels good. It's all brought to you by Boot Barn. Boot Barn celebrates the values of honesty, hard work, ingenuity, and perseverance, proudly offering a piece of the American spirit. Boot Barn, keep West. Now that's the good stuff. And this one's dedicated to all the workers who make this world move. We appreciate you. We got one of my country music brothers right now, ZJ.

0: We are getting so close to the top 10 songs in country music. ZJK, Zach John King holding down number 14. We'll get to drinking. Now, you hear Zach Top and, you know, that old school country thing, you know, it is real. You know, he grew up around livestock, watching cowboys work. And as a kid, Zach thought, yep, that's going to be me. His mom and dad, well, they had some thoughts about that. And I had a chance to chat with Zach all about it.
1: Man, I think early on it was like, my dad's always worked in the livestock industry, so I was around a lot of cowboys and thought I wanted to be a cowboy. And I think my parents realized early on that I wasn't very good at it. And maybe the closest I could get would be to sing about them. And so I think that was kind of what first drew me to country music, was just, you know, songs about kind of the, you know, I didn't live the cowboy life, but I got to play cowboy enough that I liked
2: to be a cowboy.
1: Yeah, and I liked them songs about that, anything like that. Him, Merle Haggard, George Jones, you know, all that old stuff. Great, great singers and great songs that make you feel something.
0: So maybe the cowboy career didn't exactly pan out, but I would say that Zach found a pretty good way to stay close to it. And with Merle Haggard and George Jones helping provide the soundtrack growing up, it also explains why a Zach Top record can sometimes sound like it sort of fell out of a jukebox 30 years ago. Number 13 this week, Zach Top with South of Sanity. Blame.

mustache member Zach Top. I'm talking about that super mustache club I got going on. Number 13 last week, number 13 this week. And Fitz playing all the hits, coming in at number 12. The song that started with a tour, normally it's the other way around. We got George Burge and Luke Bryan up next with Ride, Ride, Ride. And I just want to say...

George and Luke Bryan backing up 3 to number 12 with Ride, Ride, Ride. Coming up, get ready for your CT40 fan favorite segment, Music with Memories. This is a segment I've been doing on all my shows for many years, but when I became host of the Country Top 40, I knew I had to bring it with me. And sometimes a song doesn't just remind you of somebody you've lost. For 3 or 4 minutes, it could almost put them right back in the seat beside you. And on this Labor Day weekend, one listener shares the song that brings his dad back every single time. Your Music with Memories is coming up next on the Country Top 40 with Fitz.

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She's country and she knows it. Luke Bryan stepping forward one to number 11. You know, Labor Day weekend always gets me thinking about the people who taught us how to work. Not just how to make a living, but how to show up. Keep your word, you know, take care of your family. Finish what you start. And your Music with Memories is brought to you by T-Mobile. And that's exactly where this weekend's Music with Memories takes us. I received a message from Mike about his dad. He says, "What's up, Fitz? My dad was one of those guys who could fix anything. Worked with his hands his entire life. He'd leave before daylight and sometimes wouldn't get home until after dark. And I didn't understand when I was a kid why dad worked so much. But now, I got kids of my own and I understand it completely. A couple of years ago, we were driving together and Luke Combs, 'Even Though I'm Leaving,' came on and neither one of us said anything. And my dad just reached over and turned it up. And he grabbed my knee and he just gave a little squeeze, let me know that he loved me. He's gone now, and every single time I hear that song, for about 4 minutes, I'm just sitting next to my dad again. Sincerely, Mike, Myrtle Beach, South Carolina."

0: Luke Combs right there with Even Though I'm Leaving, your Music with Memories song of the week. All brought to you by my friends at T-Mobile, and thank you, T-Mobile, for being part of the Fitz fam for life. We love you.
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0: CT 40, So Long Summer Labor Day Weekend Edition is brought to you by, ladies and gentlemen, the Home Depot. That's right, the top 10 in our run to number one is about to be on. All right, my friend, here we go. Labor Day weekend. And before I start this run to number one, I just want to talk to the people this weekend that it's really about. You know, the farmer who's up before the sun, the nurse pulling a 12-hour shift, the firefighter at the station, the teacher getting that classroom ready, the truck driver two states from home, the cop working the night shift, the mechanic with grease on his hands, the construction crew sweating through another sweaty, sweaty afternoon. The waitress on her feet all day long. The small business owner who never really gets a day off. And every mom and dad out there just working their tail off, just trying to give their kids a good life. This weekend, and this countdown is yours. You're the ones who clock in, show up, get it done, and keep this whole crazy world moving. You know what time it is. It's top 10 time.
3: What's up, everybody? This is Franklin Cross from Scottsdale, Arizona. On my way to work this weekend, and I just want to say thank you to everybody who works hard, who gets it done out there. And I want to thank you, Fitz, for playing my favorite song, Lauren Elena and Chase Matthew with All My Exes on the Country Top 40. Now it's time to get to work.
4: Number 10.
0: What's going on, Franklin? Thank you so much for that voice memo. And I feel you. You know what? I'm at work too, but all I'm doing is counting backwards in the air conditioning. You know what I mean? From number 40 to number one. Lauren Elena, Chase Matthew right now, doing their thing with All My Exes on CT40's So Long Summer Labor Day Weekend Special. Another.

Lauren Elaine and Chase Matthews spending another weekend at number 10 with All My Exes. Welcome to the Hits with Fitz on the Country Top 40. And coming up, a guy you may have heard of before, but, you know, he's got maybe a wall full of awards, few billion streams to his name, and I'm talking about Morgan Wallen. And he's entering in at number 9 with Ben Bynum.

been by now. Morgan Wallen right there going up two to number nine. And yes, we're inside the top 10 songs of the week on the Country Top 40 with Fitz. And all right, single people, apparently dating wasn't hard enough already. There's a brand new trend called pheromone maxing, and guys are purposely not showering or wearing deodorant before a date because they think that their natural musk makes them more attractive. And fellas, let me tell you something. That's not a pheromone. That's an onion. I mean, if she can smell you before the Uber door opens up, we've gone too far. And some guys are even wearing the same unwashed shirt over and over. Brother, you are not maxing anything, all right? You are single with a stain. Take a shower, hit the deodorant, maybe even spring for the good cologne. You know what I'm talking about? Do this. Shower before your date, especially on Labor Day weekend. And now that we've hosed everybody down, back to the top 10 we go. Bailey Zimmerman wearing his deodorant in that Chevy Silverado at number 8.

0: Corey Zimmerman backing up 7 from number 1 to number 8 was Chevy Silverado. And you know what that means. We have a brand new number 1 country song on the way. Who's going to get it? Country Top 40. Coming up on the countdown on this Labor Day weekend, you know, you can't have a countdown without talking about some of the hardest jobs ever worked by our CT40 artists. And John Morgan is coming back next with one of his.
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2: 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You know, he built houses his whole life. 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And that was our version of a cowboy where I grew up.
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0: kicking it into another gear on CT40. So long, summer, Labor Day weekend, and all weekend, you know, I've been saluting the jobs that taught us how to work, you know? And for John Morgan, that lesson started really, really early, before country music paid the bills. His summers were spent doing the kind of work that built character, and it made air conditioning feel like a religious experience. John Morgan remembers this.
1: Oh, man. I've had a couple of rough jobs, just hard work jobs. Probably the most strenuous job on my body was working at a tire shop. My uncle's owned a tire shop back home, and I worked there my freshman year of high school all the way to my senior year. I would go close and work all summer there, and did that. Between that and cutting grass in the mountains, it was, I definitely got my fair share of the dirty 9-to-5 job. Very appreciative of this one now.
0: Yeah, spend a few summers changing tires and cutting grass in the mountains and suddenly playing country music for a living doesn't sound like such a bad gig. And John, I'm guessing there's not a single flat tire on that tour bus you can't handle. Maybe you can come into my house and handle the tire on my Bronco right now. Need some help. Here's John Morgan, number 7, with Kid Mike.

John Morgan takes it up one to number 7 with Kid Myself and Fitz playing all the hits. And up now, the song that was destined for number 1 the second it was written. And it's been 2 weeks there, a couple of weeks ago. At number 6, Morgan Wallen and Ella Langley with I Can't Love You Anymore.

Ella Langley and Morgan Wallen moving back to the number six with I Can't Love You Anymore. You're checking out CT40's Labor Day special. So long, summer. And you know you got Mr. Fitz playing all the hits. Already arriving at number five right now on the countdown. Can you believe it? Kenny Chesney and Carry On.

Kenny Chesney right there, up one to number five. And I tell you, this business loves the next big thing. One minute you're everybody's favorite, the next minute they're already looking for somebody new. And Taylor Swift, well, she's been riding that roller coaster since she was a teenager, but she says the secret to sticking around is actually pretty simple. Just keep making music, keep showing up, and most importantly, keep connecting with people. Up the flagpole, down the flagpole, back up again. Taylor, listen, I am 6'7". And I'll just hand you the flag. And something tells me she's not done climbing this week either. Taylor Swift from the Toy Story 5 soundtrack. I knew it. I knew you. Number 4.

Taylor Swift with I Knew It, I Knew You, moving up three places to number four. From the original Country Top 40 studios where Bob Kingsley would sit right here in front of this microphone and introduce the hits. And that tradition continues today, and I'm honored to be sitting right here in his chair behind his mic. We're at number three this weekend with the amazing song from Stella Lefty, Boston, number three. On a train.

like it when he's nice to me. Stella Lefty with Boston. That's right, Boston. We're going to go to Boston and park the car in the Harvard Yard. I love saying that. Stella spending another weekend in at number three. And as we continue the countdown, working our way to number one, it's Luke Combs making his third appearance on the countdown this weekend. Be By You at number two.

0: Holmes clocking in at number two for the second week in a row. All right, country music world and Fitz fam, this is it. We already know we're crowning a brand new number one this Labor Day weekend. So to everybody clocked in, getting dirty, pulling the shift, and keeping this country moving, this countdown is for you because one song is about to own the so long summer weekend. Who's number one? We're going to crown him next on the Country Top 40 with Fitz. CT40 So Long Summer Labor Day Weekend Special, and our run to number one is brought to you by Progressive Insurance. 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
2: 40. Welcome back, y'all, to the Country Top 40 with Fitz. It's CT40's So Long Summer Weekend. And, we are knocking on the door of this week's number one song. But before we do that, we got to warm up. If you don't warm up, man, you got nothing. You're just not doing what you're supposed to be doing if you don't warm up before the biggest song of the world. And your warm up to number one is brought to you by my friends at Sleep Number. So let's go ahead and say, so long, summer. And I couldn't think of a better one for this weekend because Labor Day isn't really about getting Monday off. It's about the people with some dirt on their boots. And about 10 years ago, three Nashville songwriters accidentally stumbled right into one of the great modern working man country anthems. Red Akins, Ashley Gourley, and Jesse Fraser got together to write, and Jesse brought in this groove that actually leaned a little R&B. And Ashley Gourley's thought was basically, what if we put the countryest thing imaginable over this? And Red Akins is showing up with a little actual dirt around his boots, and boom! There's your song, because the guy in this song works all day, he's dirty, he's tired, he's earned every bit of that dirt. But when the whistle blows, he's washing up, putting on a clean shirt, and finding his girl. And that's country music, y'all. Working hard, getting dirty, cleaning yourself up, and then you got to go live a little. John Party took Dirt on My Boots all the way to number one on the Country Top 40, giving him back-to-back chart toppers after Head Over Boots. Do you hear the boot theme? And I can't think of a better song to crank up with the windows down on Labor Day weekend. So wherever you're listening, whether you're enjoying the long weekend or you're one of the millions of Americans or Canadians still clocked in, punching that time card. This one is for the people who aren't afraid of a little dirt underneath their fingernails. John Party. Dirt on My Boots. Crank this sucker up. Your warm-up to number one

0: Yeah, still sounds good loud. John Party with Dirt on My Boots, a number one country smash on the Country Top 40 Countdown back in 2017. Your warm-up to number one was brought to you by my friends at Sleep Number. 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And this is it, the moment we've all been waiting for on this Labor Day weekend. And there's a weird thing that happens when somebody's dream actually comes true. You know, from the outside, everything looks different. The hit records, the sold-out shows, the money, the awards, the life that once felt a million miles away. But for Kane Brown, there's still little moments from before all of this that he hasn't forgotten. And one of them involved a sandwich and a bank account that was cutting it awfully close.
1: It is a dream come true. And honestly, I'm still the same person. I haven't changed at all. I get to help out my family more when they need help. You know, I don't have to hope that I have a dollar, you know, 67 in my account to get a chicken sandwich like I used to. Yeah, it's still the same life. You just, you know, you got more things going for you, I guess, if that makes sense.
0: From wondering if there was enough money in the account for a sandwich to sitting on top of the country music world, and maybe, you know what, that's the best part of Kane Brown's story. The life around him changed, but the guy living it never had to. You know, he could take care of his family. He could look back at where he started, and this weekend, he could add one more thing to the list, the number one song. Ladies and gentlemen, Kane Brown and Woman, number one in country music.

brand new number one song on the countdown. Kane Brown makes a huge jump up four spots to the top with Woman. And to Kane and your amazing co-writers, John Byron, Ashley Gorley, Ben Johnson, and Taylor Phillips. Amazing job, you guys. That's what it's all about. A hard-fought battle all the way to the top. And I know you're celebrating right now, and you deserve to celebrate this week and many, many more. Many, many more. Country Top 40. And with that, I think I'm going to punch the clock in right now. Ladies and gentlemen, that is how we count down from number 40 to number 1. That's this week's presentation of the 40 biggest hits in country music, compiled and ranked each week by MediaBase 24/7. And a big shout out to the CT40 staff, Cody Culberson, the Notorious DEP, Deborah Evans Price, Nick Allen, Drew Brownfield, and Scott Mahalik. And the Country Top 40 comes to you each week from the good folks at North Star Audio, and we do it all from the original CT40 studios deep in the heart of Texas. My name is Fitz, and you can find me right now. Go to Country Top 40 with Fitz on Facebook. Send me a message. Tell me where you're listening, and I can't wait to see you next weekend. We're going to find out together if Kane Brown is going to spend another week at number one. So I want to thank you for hanging out with me on this Labor Day weekend, and to all the workers out there who busted, who put in their 40-plus hours a week just to feed their families. This show was for you. Always remember to think big, y'all, because you're thinking anyway. And who's better than you? No!

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0: Well, it looks like the Mr. Bob Morning Show is sending you to see the Zac Brown Band September 18th at Benchmark International Arena. The winning starts Tuesday morning with the Mr. Bob Morning Show. Make sure you're listening. Wow, waking up to winning prizes like that, that's way cool. K-Country's forecast from the WCJB TV 21st Alert Weather Center. Highs today in the low to mid 90s, lows tonight in the low to mid 70s, and highs tomorrow in the mid to upper 80s. For all the current weather conditions, log on to 352today.com, your community connection.
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0: We have four amazing performers that will be at O'Reilly Arts Center in September. 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I'm Rachel. We got another 10 in a row next. 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
1: There's a certain kind of quiet on the weekend that only business owners understand. 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
1: Just can't get them boots off quick enough because, well, I don't know what he wants to do. Maybe go to the bathroom or something. I don't know what he's going
2: right
1: on there.
2: Right. You don't have to take your boots off to go to the bathroom. Well, everyone knows that.
1: Yeah, well, yeah. It depends.
2: If you're two.
1: Well, Mommy, I got to go to the bathroom. You totally strip off all the way.
2: Some of them do. You can't stop it.
1: That's right.
2: Okay. I have nieces and nephews. That's can't stop it. Even in public. I'm like, whoa, what are you doing?
1: Hey, whoa. Well, I've got to go to the bathroom.
2: I got to go. We'll be back and ready to roll with you bright and early Tuesday with the 5:30 a.m. Club.
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So do we. 93.7 K Country, today's best country. You live it, we play it.

0: Oh my, do you know what Mr. Bob and Crystal have this week? Zach Brown Band tickets for you. This is huge. And the show's coming up this month too at the Benchmark. Yeah, September the 18th. Make sure you have a Mr. Bob and Crystal starting Tuesday morning. Your first chance to win and all this week. K-Country's forecast from the WCJB TV 21st Alert Weather Center. Highs today in the low to mid 90s. Lows tonight in the low to mid 70s. And highs tomorrow in the mid to upper 80s. For all the current weather conditions, log on to 352today.com. Your community connection.
1: 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Our 43rd K-Country Acoustic Concert is on the way. This time around featuring Jacob Hackworth. What took you so

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0: I feel like we're all lit up Gator after that big win yesterday. Oh my gosh, that was massive. Now, coming up next Saturday, the 12th, we play Campbell. We're the host, 93.7 K-Country, 4:30 kickoff. I'm Rachel, K-Country's forecast from the WCJB TV 21st Alert Weather Center. Highs in low to mid-90s, lows tonight in low to mid-70s, and highs tomorrow in the mid to upper 80s. For all the current weather conditions, log on to 352today.com, your community connection.
1: 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What took you

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0: You can spend Labor Day giving back with Florida Kids Helping Kids. 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K-Country's forecast from the WCJB TV 21st Alert Weather Center. We'll look for highs in the low to mid-90s, lows tonight low to mid-70s, and highs tomorrow in the mid to upper 80s. For all the current weather conditions, log on to 352today.com, your community connection. 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

Hey, we got a lot of cool stuff happening this week. We got your Zac Brown Band tickets. We got Trauma Fight League 5 passes. 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
1: Just can't get them boots off quick enough because, well, I don't know what he wants to do. Maybe go to the bathroom or something. I don't know what he's going
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1: on there.
2: You don't have to take your boots off to go to the bathroom. Yeah, everyone knows that.
1: Yeah, well, yeah. It depends.

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1: Well, mommy, I got to go to the bathroom. You totally strip off all the way.
0: Some of them do. You can't stop it.
1: That's right.
0: Okay, I've had nieces and I have nieces and nephews. That's can't stop it. Even in public. I'm like, whoa, what are you doing?
1: Hey, whoa. Well, I've got to go to the bathroom.
0: I got to go. We'll be back and ready to roll with you bright and early Tuesday with the 5:30 a.m. Club.
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0: 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The winning starts Tuesday morning with the Mr. Bob Morning Show. 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Wow, waking up to winning prizes like that, that's way cool. K-Country's forecast from the WCJB TV 21st Alert Weather Center. Highs today in the low to mid 90s, lows tonight in the low to mid 70s, and highs tomorrow in the mid to upper 80s. For all the current weather conditions, log on to 352today.com, your community connection.
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2: There's a certain kind of quiet on the weekend that only business owners understand. It's not peaceful quiet. 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You don't need a miracle. 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

0: My name is Rachel. You have a chance to win Zach Brown Band tickets starting Tuesday with the Mr. Bob Morning Show. And that is coming up quick here at Benchmark International Arena, September the 18th. Make sure you're waking up to win Tuesday morning right here. K-Country's forecast from the WCJB TV 21st Alert Weather Center. Highs today, low to mid-90s. Lows tonight, low to mid-70s. And highs tomorrow, mid to upper 80s. For all the current weather conditions, log on to 352today.com. Your community connection. 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

0: The Mr. Bob Morning Show will begin giving away Zac Brown Band tickets Tuesday morning, 7 a.m. Make sure you are listening. It's a very big deal. K-Country's forecast from the WCJB TV 21st Alert Weather Center. Look for lows tonight in the low to mid-70s, highs tomorrow in the mid to upper 80s, and lows tomorrow night in the low to mid-70s. For all the current weather conditions, log on to 352today.com, your community connection.
1: 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What took you

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0: We have four amazing performers that will be at O'Reilly Arts Center in September. 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
1: Just can't get them boots off quick enough because, well, I don't know what he wants to do. Maybe go to the bathroom or something. I don't know what he's going
2: right.
1: on there,
2: you know. Well, right. You don't have to take your boots off to go to the bathroom. Well, everyone knows that.
1: Yeah, well, yeah. It depends.
2: If you're two.
1: Well, Mommy, I got to go to the bathroom. You take, totally strip they, off all the way.
2: Some of them do. You can't stop it.
1: That's right.
2: Okay. I have nieces and nephews. That's you right. can't stop it. Even in public. I'm like, whoa, what are you doing?
1: Hey, whoa. Well, I've got to go to the bathroom.
2: I got to go. We'll be back and ready to roll with you bright and early Tuesday with the 5:30 a.m. Club.
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0: 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K-Country's forecast from the WCJB TV 21st Alert Weather Center. Lows tonight in low to mid 70s. Highs tomorrow mid to upper 80s. And lows tomorrow night in the low to mid 70s. For all the current weather conditions, log on to 352today.com. Your community connection. 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
1: There's a certain kind of quiet on the weekend that only business owners understand. 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
3: Let's count them down, y'all. My name is Fitz. That's F-I-T with a Z, and it's time to play the hits. And wherever this Labor Day weekend finds you, I'm glad you're here because maybe you got the grill fired up. Maybe you're at the lake trying to squeeze one more weekend out of summer. Maybe there's a cooler in the back of the truck, kids running around barefoot, football on somewhere in the background. Or maybe you're one of the millions of folks who are just working this weekend. Farmers, nurses, first responders, truck drivers, teachers, oil field workers, small business owners, restaurant crews, men and women, punching the clock while everybody else gets the day off this weekend. I celebrate you. It's our CT40 So Long Summer Labor Day Weekend Edition. And for the next 4 hours, we're going to say goodbye to summer the only way we know how, playing the biggest hits in the world of country music. And since it's Labor Day Weekend, we're going to do this thing just like most of us has done our whole lives. We're going to start at the bottom, put in the work, and climb our way all the way to the top. And last weekend, that number one trophy belonged to Bailey Zimmerman with Chevy Silverado. And summer ain't over until we say it's over. So let's go to work, country. We got a countdown.

0: Bailey Zimmerman scoring his sixth number one last weekend with Chevy Silverado, and we're going to see if that pickup truck is still parked at number one this weekend on the most impactful countdown in country music.
1: Number 40!
0: I got a brand new one lined up for you right now from Jason Aldean. I love this. It's like opening a brand new Christmas present when we get a brand new debut. It's called Anytime Soon.

album Songs About Us. That was a brand new debut from Jason Aldean called Anytime Soon. Starting the climb at number 40. Way to go, Jay. You know, recently I asked Brantley Gilbert, hey man, how he's been spending his Labor Day weekend ever since getting sober 14 years ago. And he said, well, you know what? We'll do a little boat ride.

to you. Brantley Gilbert giving us that good damn. Coming back one to number 39. And you got Fitz playing all the hits with my Texas brother, Corey Kent, right now. Up with a song he wrote with Austin Goodlow, Matt Roy, Joy Beth Taylor, and Lydia Vaughn. What an all-star songwriter lineup. It's called Empty Words, number 38. I've been

0: Up one to number 38, that was Corey Kent and Empty Words. Coming up on CT40's So Long Summer Labor Day Weekend Special, Jacob Hackworth once had a summer job so miserable that it gave him all the motivation he needed to make this music thing work. You know that job, the one where halfway through the first shift you're thinking, Lordy, Lordy, there's got to be another plan for my life. And Jacob's going to tell us all about his and how one long hot summer may have helped change his whole future. That's coming up on the Country Top 40 with Fitz.
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Casey Musgraves with Dry Spell hanging on at number 37 for another week, and Fitz playing all the hits as we continue the countdown with a band that's been putting Lubbock, Texas on the map. I'm talking about Flatland Cavalry with Never Coming Back, number 36.

0: Flatland Cavalry is hanging tough at number 36 this weekend with Never Coming Back. And you know, sometimes figuring out what you don't want to do is exactly how you figure out what you're supposed to do. And after high school, Jacob Hackworth needed a paycheck, so he went to work. And it didn't take long before he was thinking, yeah, I better make this music thing work.
1: When I graduated high school, I decided I wasn't going to go to college. So I was like, well, I got to go do something. And there's no work where I'm from. So I went to work for the railroad pretty much immediately. And I started in the track maintenance side of things. We were, you know, cutting up old rail that they'd take off and replace, and we'd cut it up and scrap it. We'd haul it for scrap. And it was like the hottest I've ever been in my life. It was like 130 degrees with all the steel and everything. So it was wild. It definitely showed me that I'm excited to be making music and I'm not slinging a hammer around. So
0: I know that is right. When your work day involves steel, a hammer, and temperatures somewhere around the surface of the sun, you really start chasing that music dream with a little extra enthusiasm. So Jacob, every time the road gets tough, man, just remember at least nobody's handing you a hammer or cutting torch in 130 degree heat. Here's Jacob Hackworth on deck right now. What took you so long? Number 35.

0: Jacob Hackworth clocking in another week at number 35 with What Took You So Long.
1: This is Kevin Powers, and I love the way my music sounds on Country Top 40 with Fitz.
0: Thank you for that, Kevin. And you know what? We are saying goodbye to summer with the biggest hits in country music. Stopping at number 34 right now with Kevin Powers, Shaboozy, and a song called Move On.

Move on. Kevin Powers and Shaboozy holding down number 34 for a second week. And let me ask you something. Do you ever notice getting older and growing up are not the same thing? I've seen six-year-olds handle disappointment better than grown adults in a Costco checkout line. And Parker McCollum says sooner or later, we all hit that moment where we got to look in the mirror and say, all right, it's time to get my stuff together. And apparently, Parker's doing something right because at 34 years old, he's also got the number 33 song in the world. Here's Parker McCollum and Killing Me on the Country Top 40 with Fitz, CT40's So Long Summer.

My Texas brother, Parker McCollum, backing up 3 to number 33 with Killing Me. You're checking out CT40's So Long Summer Labor Day Weekend Edition, and we're all still feeling the loss of Dolly. But here's the beautiful thing about Dolly Parton, the music doesn't leave us. And coming up, get ready for our CT40 launch pad, unlike anything we've ever done. A brand new artist, a brand new song inspired by Dolly, and Dolly herself is on it. That's right, it became her final recording. And who got to share that last piece of musical history with her? You're going to meet him right after this on the Country Top 40 with Fitz.

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5: What's up, y'all? It's Fitz, the guy who plays the hits from the Country Top 40 Countdown, and this might be my favorite time of the year. Football's back. 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

Welcome back to CT40's So Long Summer Labor Day Weekend Special with Fitz playing all the hits. And don't forget, coming up, the CT40 Launchpad, Dolly Parton's very last recording. You don't want to miss it. And I'll tell you, since Labor Day weekend's all about hard work, we got a hard worker right now. Megan Maroney returned to Denver last week, and she put on an epic three-hour show, her longest ever. That is work ethic. Megan, number 32 with Medicine.

Well, how's that for a little medicine? Megan Maroney holding strong in number 32. And now, ladies and gentlemen, it's your Captain Fitz, and we're going to be leaving her hometown of Douglasville, Georgia, and heading about 4 hours north to Columbia, Tennessee. That's right. Did you know it's the mule capital of the world? Yep. It's a real thing. Don't believe me? Just Google it. Also home to the guy sitting in number 31 this weekend. Turn it up loud for Shane Proffitt and Lon.

And Long Live Country, easing back to the number 31, and you got Fitz playing all the hits. And your CT40 Launchpad is brought to you by T-Mobile. And I got to tell you, this CT40 Launchpad feels a little different because we're not just launching a brand new artist. We're getting one final gift from a legend. Her name is Bells, B-E-L-L-E-S, Omaha, Nebraska, born and raised, now chasing that country music dream in Nashville. And she wrote a song that imagines what happened after Jolene. A brand new chapter to one of the most iconic songs country music has ever known. And then something almost impossible happened. Dolly Parton heard about it. And not only did Dolly give Bells her blessing, she wanted in. She went into the studio and she sang on the record with her. It would be Dolly Parton's final recording. So this one means something, y'all. CT40 Mission Control. Let's light up this thing. Bells is Go for Launch, featuring the one and only Dolly Parton. This is Son of Jolene.

Your CT40 Launchpad Artist of the Week was Son of Jolene, performed by Bells, B-E-L-L-E-S, with some help from the legendary Dolly Parton, the very last song she ever recorded. And I would love to hear your thoughts about that song right now. Just send me a message on our Country Top 40 with Fitz Facebook page. I'd love to hear from you. And we miss you, Dolly. 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And as always, thanks for being part of the Fitz fam.

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2: CT40's So Long Summer is brought to you by the Home Depot. Country Top 40. Welcome to CT40's So Long Summer Labor Day weekend special with Fitz playing all the hits. And you know what? This one's for the people who work. The farmer who was up before the sun. The nurse halfway through a 12-hour shift. The truck driver keeping America moving. The linemen, teachers, first responders, oil field crews, construction workers, small business owners. Everybody clocked in this weekend while the rest of us are clocked out. You are the heartbeat of this country. And you build it, you feed it, you fix it, you teach it, you protect it. And you keep the lights on. So wherever you're listening from me to you, turn us up. This countdown belongs to you. Let's get back to work. I've still got 30 left to play.
3: Number 30.
2: And we're going to saddle up right now with one of the hardest working men in the game. If he's not riding the tour bus, he's riding high in the saddle, working his farm back home in Texas. It's Kojo. C-O-J-O. Kojo was his name-o. Cody Johnson and his latest horseback.
4: He's a ranch hand in a pinch, man. Hotter than the red on the cattle brand. Cause she's a gold digger with a quick trigger. A cast iron skillet swinging lid flipper. Now he's a double wide on the county line. Sipping on a six-pack of Lone Star Light. She did him dirty, took him

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1: Cody Johnson riding horseback up three places to number 30. Taken over as this week's Leap of the Week award recipient. Yeah, he gets the big old blue ribbon. It's all brought to you by T-Mobile. So you know how we do this. 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And I do have a brand new air horn I got a couple of weeks ago. So if we could all get together, and if you could help me out, let's give Kojo a big old attaboy!
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1: 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Well, before country music paid the bills, Chase Matthew was turning wrenches, working as an ATV and auto mechanic, saving every dime he could to pay for studio time. And it's pretty cool when the day job ends up funding the dream. He's got another hit on his hands right now. Chase Matthew will hold him down, number 29. There's

It Down from Chase Matthews, sliding back one to number 29 with Fitz playing all the hits. And right now, the latest from Ella Langley, and Ella Langley's biggest fan, y'all, no joke, Coe Wetzel. 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